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0: Walker, Josh Ross, and Norma Jean Martini. Lay It On Me.
1: Six point seven.

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1: Hey, happy Monday. I could already tell one topic we're going to get to today. Thanks to our little four-legged guest who is just recovering nicely on the couch over here. Tori, we need to get to that time your dog ate that thing.
2: That bad thing that had you going, oh gosh, are we going to the vet?
1: Yep.
2: Yeah.
1: Morning, Smudge.
2: Happy you're here.
1: How you doing, Smudgy? He's fine completely.
2: He's okay. He is on like I'm on watch right now, just making sure everything's fine. He's out of the clear. He's fine. I'm just a paranoid mom.
1: So what happened? What did he get into?
2: What happened is my lovely neighbor, Jerry, who bakes, he brought over some delicious banana chocolate chip cookies.
1: Whoa, banana chocolate chip.
2: Oh,
1: shout out Jerry.
2: Sugar free. Absolutely amazing. He brings those over. I'm enjoying them. I go get in the shower. There's about two left. And I come back and I realize, why are they not on the kitchen table anymore? Oh, my dog ate them. Yes, yeah, Smudge has started getting onto the kitchen table, so I have to pull the chairs away. So he got up there, consumed two cookies, and I went, all right, so those had chocolate chips in them.
1: Yeah.
2: Is he going to die?
1: You're not so concerned about the banana.
2: No.
1: More about the chocolate chip.
2: Yes, banana's good for the dogs. And banana, oatmeal, whatever. But the chocolate chips, not for the dogs. I looked it up and it seems like we are in the clear. He didn't eat like an awful lot. He had like less than X amount of ounces per pound that he is. But he's a small guy and I was pretty nervous all night.
1: Do you want to give a special little shout out to Jerry who's like, did I just kill Tori's?
2: Oh my gosh.
1: Did I just poison Tori's dog?
2: It would ruin him.
1: Oh,
2: I know
1: Jerry,
2: that
1: you're
2: he loves
1: fine.
2: Him, but Jerry, you're fine.
1: It's the dog's Tori's negligence,
2: yes.
1: Not your delicious cookies.
2: Of course not, but cookies so good, even Smudge had to get it.
1: And that's the thing. You're lucky that these cookies were so good because you started with 12, you ate 10 of them.
2: Yeah.
1: I'm not sure how many Jerry made, but not enough, I guess. Anyway, shout out to you, and let us know that time your dog ate something.
2: Yeah.
1: I had a dog too, that same idea. We'll get to it later. What was the time? You went away for 3 seconds.
2: Yep.
1: Wasn't there food here a second ago?
2: Mm-hmm.
1: So we'll talk about your dogs. Tori, let's also enjoy this weather. Going to be a beauty of a Monday, isn't it?
2: Yeah, pretty nice day today. We're at 6 or 43 right now. It's going to be a little cloudy today, but we're getting up to 13 or 55.

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0: Mix 96.7. How about this story to start up the week here, Tori? A heroic rescue on the Detroit River this weekend. Del's got news on this, but like a boat capsized.
1: Oh.
0: And a couple people had to be clinging to the side of the boat. Man, if something like that would happen and I'd be on the shore, I'd be standing there saying, boy, I hope somebody can swim better than me.
1: Right?
0: Because I'm not jumping in that water.
1: Right?
0: Don't think I'd make it there and back.
1: I'm trying to think of that like Disney movie where the character's like, we're gonna die, even though you're perfectly fine.
0: Yeah.
1: That would probably be me.
0: Well, this is the case where they were in actual peril.
1: Of course.
0: A couple just clinging to the side of their boat. How scary would that be?
1: Of course.
0: News on that right here. Adele's got the headlines. Find more at windsornewstoday.ca. We got some breaking baby news updates. And how did Mom enjoy Mother's Day?
1: Yeah.
0: All that and more. Let's get to it.
2: With an update from windsornewstoday.ca, I'm Adele Loisel. A man and a woman found clinging to a boat on the Detroit River are safe. Windsor police rescued them near Pesh Island on Saturday. Officers heard people yelling that a boat had overturned in the water. The two were treated at the scene for minor injuries. Windsor Regional Hospital's Hospital to Home program is expanding to Hotel Du Grace Healthcare and Erie Shores Healthcare. The partnership with St. Elizabeth Health provides up to 16 weeks of care for patients in their own home. Back in February, the province announced almost $2 million to expand it. The Northern Tornadoes Project says it may have been a small tornado or a microburst that ripped through north of London on Saturday. A barn collapsed, the wind knocked over a solar panel, and it flipped over a pickup truck. And four Canadians aboard a cruise ship with an outbreak of hantavirus are now in BC to continue their quarantine. They'll have to isolate for 3 weeks. CBC News says passengers aboard the MV Hondius disembarked in the Canary Islands on board sealed buses, but none have shown symptoms. The Jays fell to the Angels 6-1, while the Tigers beat the Royals 6-3, and 6-2 for the Canadiens over the Sabres in Game 3. Cloudy 13 today, clear tonight with a risk of frost and down to 1, and sunny tomorrow morning, then maybe showers or a thunderstorm and 17. For more on these and other stories, go to windsornewstoday.ca.
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1: Oh, happiest of Mondays. It was a very happy weekend for our new friend, Karen. Oh, get ready for a dad joke level up here, Tori.
2: Oh, yeah.
1: Karen had her car in the right place on Saturday. With a car?
2: Yes, I
1: in the right...
2: Well, I'm just bringing... I'm just not saying anything because I was the one who made that joke on site, Jay.
1: Did you really?
2: Yes.
1: I'm stealing that as my own.
2: Okay, whatever.
1: Some things are just too perfect to not have the universe telling you to do it again.
2: Absolutely.
1: Karen was in her car. She was in the Superstore parking lot. We gave her $1,000.
2: Yeah.
1: That's a long way around saying she is now very gift card wealthy.
2: Yes.
1: And her husband, Kevin, were doing some extra fun shopping. They had a granddaughter they were shopping for a birthday
2: of course.
1: Yeah,
2: yeah.
1: So if you've got that spiffy license plate frame on, we're going to be out at the Leamington Superstore this upcoming Saturday, right?
2: Absolutely we are. It will be a great time. We're going to have a new $1,000 gift card winner. It's very exciting stuff.
1: We're also going to be in a different mystery vehicle.
2: Yeah.
1: So if you're like, oh, we know what car they're going to be in.
2: No, you don't.
1: Absolutely not. We may be hiding underneath the establishment.
2: We're
1: and
2: in the
1: come
2: trunk.
1: Up from the sewer system. You know what I mean? Like, who
2: totally.
1: Knows?
2: We're dressed as a Superstore employee.
1: We might. That's what I'm thinking we might do one of
2: Jokes
1: these times.
2: On you.
1: Pull off a fake beard. Great. So, Car Spotters, that's fun this weekend. Tori, we have some other news from the weekend. We'll get to that rescue on the Detroit River. That was something.
2: Yeah.
1: A boat capsized. A couple in their, 50s were clinging to the side of this boat.
2: Scary stuff, yeah.
1: Yeah, they were thankfully rescued. And speaking of boat rescues, we got this news as well. Tori, the Canadians that were exposed to our new friend, the Hantavirus,
2: right.
1: aboard that cruise ship, they're back in Canada now.
2: Oh, are they? Well, not a big deal because according to our commenters on Facebook, it's not real and they don't care.
1: That's what we hear. But them being back in Canada, I thought we agreed on this last week.
3: So the people on the boat with the Hantavirus and they want to get off. Well, I ain't trying to be heartless and cruel, but no, y'all can't get off. Stay out there. Listen, we don't need no more over here spreading and taking us out. I'm sorry.
1: I thought our health ambassador was telling us these people should stay on the boat.
2: Mm-hmm.
1: But I guess the actual experts have said they're fine, they're okay.
2: Yeah.
1: And that makes us feel good about the fact that this is probably no big deal.
2: Okay, perfect. As long as everyone's feeling okay about it and we're all just denying it.
1: We are tentatively feeling completely fine okay. and completely okay with what's going on with this new virus.
2: Fair enough.
1: We are not shook at all.
2: Okay.
1: That's the story we're going with right now.
2: Our timbers are unshivered.
1: Yes, if that is a thing, Tori, that's absolutely true.
2: Okay.
1: We're going to get to also what's going on with how did your mom love her Mother's Day?
2: Right.
1: We have to find out how it went down.
2: Yeah.
1: Sure. What did you do for mom? Did she enjoy?
2: Mm-hmm.
1: We'll talk more about our lovely, delightful nurses. We got some baby name stuff we're going to get to.
2: And we got to talk about Smudge, too.
1: Oh, Smudge. Oh, that's right.
2: Smudge is in his well-being.
1: Smudge.

0: he's here mainly because we love Smudge.
1: Right.
0: But secondly, what did he end up eating last night?
1: He had some banana chocolate chip cookies.
0: So you're worried about the chocolate.
1: That's the number one thing I'm not supposed to give him.
0: We're going to hear from you this morning. Let us know about that time that your dog ate that thing.
1: That you were not supposed to give them.
0: Right. Now you're a little bit worried about that. We'll do that throughout the morning, too. Find us on Facebook, Instagram, anywhere you are. We should look outside. Man, this Monday is getting along already. 6:09 on the clock. What's the latest weather and traffic outlook?
1: Weather-wise, we're starting the day pretty clear, but we are supposed to get into the cloudy areas later on today. It's 5 or 41 right now. We're getting up to 14. Is that 14 or 55? 13 or 55. As for the roads, we've got no accidents to tell you about, thankfully. However, we do have a note that Labatie—that's a real name—Labatie Road is going to be closed from Ontario Street to Seminole Street. I might have to move. Labatie Road is closed from Ontario to Seminole for some work now, going on until June 1st. And if you see something else on the roads, call our newsroom at 519-258-3434.
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1: Let's get into it. The Daily Scoop, 6:20 on your Monday. One of my favorite headlines I've ever seen. This is not because I wish this guy any ill will. He's doing great. But I noticed you didn't have this in your Daily Scoop, Tori. The headline I saw was this. Kevin Bacon was attacked by bees.
2: You have got to start thinking bees. Yeah. Thinking bees.
1: He was out hiking with his daughter and her boyfriend. And as he described it, he was the only one attacked by this swarm of angry bees.
3: Interesting.
1: He said, quote, they must not have liked my work or something. And then his daughter proceeded to imitate him with how he looked, having bees sting him up and in his business all under his shirt and everything. Kevin Bacon's doing fine. But the headline.
3: That's what he gets for living on a farm with all these animals and stuff. No, he's lovely.
1: Kevin Bacon attacked by bees.
3: What are we going to do?
1: You don't see that every day. Tori, let's move into the actual headlines. We don't have the song yet, but we know a little more about the new song from Ariana Grande.
3: We know that the first single off her upcoming album called Petal is called Hate That You Made... No, Hate... What? Hate That I Made You Love Me.
1: It's Boy, a lot that's of back complicated.
3: And forth. It is complicated, but yeah, it's coming out May 29th. And yeah, the album will be coming after that. But our first single from Miss Ariana coming on the 29th. How many days away is that? 18?
1: About That's 18 a lot days of days away. Away still.
3: I'm sure we'll get a little teaser a little closer too. But right now we just have the date and the name.
1: That's something. Better than nothing. Mm-hmm. It's no Kevin Bacon being stung by bees headline, but it's pretty good. Tori, Dua Lipa's in the news as well. Now, she's suing a company for a whole ton of cash here.
3: When I was at the movies this weekend, I saw her in a new Nespresso commercial with George Clooney. And I was like, God, they look good together. God, they're just both so good looking. They can endorse anything and I would buy it. But she has not endorsed Samsung. And now she is suing them for $15 million because they're using her image to sell TV specifically without her consent. So I guess she's like on the packaging. So when you buy a TV, you're going to see Dua Lipa on it. And she's like, hello, I do not endorse these TVs. So
1: what?
3: Yeah, Dua Lipa trying to sue Samsung for $15 million.
1: Don't you think someone at Samsung should have cleared that?
3: That feels like common sense.
1: It seems like you'd probably want to be like, hey, that person who's on our box, we have their permission to sell these 70-inch LED TVs or whatever.
3: Right? Wow. I also want to see Dua Lipa and crystal clear whatever, but come on, man.
1: Yeah, that's crazy.
3: Samsung, Apple would never.
1: It's like, do you remember, I'd always drive by, there was like a hair salon on Wyandotte.
3: Yeah.
1: That always had, there was a picture of Selena Gomez in the window. And like on their sign and everything. And I remember always thinking, like, did they have her permission?
3: Has Selena Gomez
1: Is that
3: here?
1: Okay?
3: Yeah.
1: Does she know about this?
3: Hair salons always get some kind of, like, I don't know.
1: They
3: some
1: get
3: kind
1: a special
3: of free
1: exemption.
3: Pass or something, yeah.
1: Maybe.
3: They're just modeling the haircut, right?
1: I guess that's what it is. But Dua Lipa did not endorse Samsung TVs, as delightful as I'm sure those TVs are.
3: Yeah.
1: Didn't get the old sign on the dotted line. Mm-hmm. We'll do this. Should we do this right now? I guess we'll play a bit of it. No, we're going to save this. I'd rather hear about your sheep detective, Ruvio.
3: Please, yes.
1: We have a new song from the Beatles. Uh-huh. We literally have a new Beatles song.
3: Half of them.
1: It's taken backseat to the new review on what you did this weekend. Because I'll be honest with you, this new Beatles song, I don't think it's all that good.
3: All right, then let me get to my sheep detective.
1: This is much more important.
3: Review. It was awesome. I went and saw it Saturday night, went to a late night viewing. Haven't been to a movie starting past 7 in a long time. It was so fun. The Sheep Detectives, this is the one with Hugh Jackman as the shepherd, and all the sheeps are trying to solve his murder. It is surprisingly heartfelt. I might have got a little teary at the end of it. Some very poignant messaging, and I feel like an important lesson for everyone. It made me want to never eat meat again, I'll tell you that part.
1: For real?
3: And also, I would like a sheep.
1: Wow.
3: They are smart. They are great, and everybody who's in it, even like the voice actors, the people who you don't actually see, Julia Louis-Dreyfus is kind of the main one. Bryan Cranston, so obviously he comes in and he's like this ram who's been through some stuff, and you're like, that's Heisenberg. Like, oh my gosh, it was so good. I loved it.
1: Tori gives two hooves up for the Sheep Detective.
3: It was funny, it was smart, and yeah, very endearing, honestly.
1: And by the way, your friends with The Devil Wears Prada 2 defeated Mortal Kombat to reign supreme at the box office again, too.
3: Uh-huh.
1: That, friends, some of our Daily Scoop. We'll have more, including, I guess we'll throw it in a new Beatles song coming up around 7:20.
3: All right.
1: We'll do Battle of the Sexes also after your 6:30 news.
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0: 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Tell us about that time your dog ate that thing. That time where you're like, you shouldn't have eaten that. But what are you doing? Do we need to go to the vet?
1: Yeah, it was quite a night last night as Smudge decided, why not hop up on the kitchen table and see what's up there? Oh, what's up there? Some homemade, not by me, banana chocolate chip cookies.
0: He's only human. How can you?
1: He's not human. What are you talking about? Smudge, my little guy. Oh, he's fine. Thankfully, he is here with us today because I just want to keep an extra eye out on him. But yeah, we already got a lot of comments coming in saying like, yep, my dog ate this thing and I thought it was over. It's so stressful.
0: Smudge, we have him under surveillance here. But let us know about your bad but adorable dog. What did they eat? Mm-hmm. We'll get to that and more. We've also got Adele back with these Monday morning headlines.
2: With an update from WindsorNewsToday.ca, I'm Adele Loisel. A partnership that helps patients transition from hospital care to care at home is expanding. After a successful launch at Windsor Regional Hospital, hospital to home will be offered at Erie Shores Healthcare and Hotel de Grace Healthcare. 303 patients used it when they were discharged from Windsor Regional. The Windsor Police Service Marine Unit rescued two boaters on the Detroit River over the weekend. A man and a woman were found clinging to their boat near Pesh Island on Saturday. Police remind boaters conditions on the water can change very quickly. Meanwhile, property crime complaints in Windsor and Amherstburg continue to drop. Property crime fell 4.2% in April compared to the year before, by 8% so far this year. Crimes against people, like assault and robbery, rose just slightly by 1.2%. And pop star Elton John accepted the 15th Glenn Gould Prize in Toronto on Saturday. The honor is awarded every 2 years, and he donated the $100,000 prize money back to the Glenn Gould Foundation, according to CTV News. 6-3 for the Tigers over the Royals. The Jays lost to the Angels 6-1, and Montreal beat the Sabres 6-2. 13 today and cloudy. Clear skies tonight, down to 1 with a risk of frost. Sunny to start tomorrow. We might get showers or a thunderstorm in the afternoon, and up to 17. 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

0: the sexes.
1: Let's go. We hope you had an amazing weekend. We hope they had to drag you out of that buffet. And we're ready for the Monday. Let's go, Tori. Battle of the sexes. We're prepared.
2: All right. Well, although we had a very warm and sunny kind of weekend, Mother's Day yesterday, how about that weather?
1: Beautiful.
2: It was so good. I actually got myself a little bit of a sunburn yesterday.
1: Wow.
2: Anyway, I want to talk to you about something that I got my mom for Mother's Day. Just so you know, both my questions, they're very icy and cold.
1: Ooh.
2: Because what we got, not just me, my sister and I, what we went in on for my mom was one of those Ninja creamy ice cream makers.
1: Oh, look out.
2: Yes, I can now share this. They were on sale at Costco. We split on it. We got her like the new edition of it. It's like a 13-in-1 ice cream maker. You can make like anything. Ice cream, sorbet, gelato, other frozen things. You can make a lot of things. But my mom, after she went to Italy, she came home a big gelato girl. So now she's going to be able to make her own. My question for you is going to be about this. What's the main difference between gelato and traditional ice cream? You know, regular ice cream? You've had it. Gelato,
1: yeah.
2: Also so delicious. Tell me, what is the difference between gelato and ice cream? Is it that gelato is served a little warmer and has less air in it? Is it that gelato contains no dairy? Or is it that gelato is always fruit-flavored?
1: Always with the fruit.
2: Always.
1: I like that. Maybe it's got less air in it. The Italians figured out a way to get the air out of the ice cream. Now, from what I know, that is the dairy-free variety. You make it with, I guess, water instead of milk. Hence, gelato.
2: Gelato is not always dairy-free. No. No, that's not the answer. No.
3: I don't think so,
1: James.
2: No, gelato can have dairy in it. Absolutely.
1: Oh, no.
2: It is, in fact, that it is served a little warmer than regular ice cream and has got less air.
1: Is that really
2: it?
1: The one I was totally making fun of is actually the right answer.
2: I think are you thinking of sorbet? Because sorbet usually doesn't have dairy.
1: Is that one of the 13 options your moms can make, sorbet?
2: Absolutely.
1: Dude.
2: Yeah.
1: Shockingly incorrect on the ice cream question.
2: I should have just given you a question. What are some of the 13 things that
1: I guess that's
2: make?
1: So.
2: Anyway, all right, no point for you on
1: can
2: that
1: she
2: one.
1: Make gigantic margaritas in that thing, too?
2: Oh, absolutely. We did figure that part out. Yes.
1: That's the first thing you're doing?
2: We can make a bunch of margaritas, yeah.
1: All right, so no cold question for the boys. Let's go to your first one. You know what? Enough about these moms. Enough about the moms. Now that those pesky moms are out of the way, we can get ready for what happens 41 days from now. Tori, it's almost Father's Day.
4: I got it.
1: That's it.
2: Yep.
1: Let's count down to the dads.
2: Yep.
1: Sunday, June 21st, the most important day. Do you know who LaMelo Ball is, by the way?
2: LaMelo Ball?
1: Yeah.
2: Basketball player?
1: Basketball player.
2: Yeah, I do.
1: Him and his fiance, who's named Anna Montana.
2: Are you kidding?
1: Not even.
2: LaMelo Ball and Anna Montana?
1: That's right.
2: Wow.
1: They welcome their son, who is named LaOne.
2: LaOne?
1: New name is LaOne. Like the letters L-A and then the number one.
2: Like
1: LaOne.
2: LaOne.
1: Pretty good name.
2: La Uno.
1: So I've got a question for actual trendy names. That is not trending as hard as we thought it would. La One, not yet.
2: Too bad, eh?
1: But of the new list of 2026 baby names, we have Olivia and Liam still number one.
2: Always.
1: No surprise,
2: forever.
1: 7 years in a row.
2: Always and forever.
1: I'm going to give you some girls' names that are trending in the upward trajectory.
2: Okay.
1: There's one that's the fastest riser. It's a name that starts with a K.
2: K?
1: Now, it's a word that usually starts with a C, but parents are spelling it with a K, and
2: Ooh.
1: It is the fastest rising girl's name of the year.
2: I have an idea in my head.
1: You
2: Go
1: really?
2: Ahead.
1: Okay.
2: Yeah.
1: So is that name Clarity?
2: Oh, okay.
1: Clarity,
2: never mind.
1: But with a K. That's cool, right?
2: Yeah.
1: Is it Christmas?
2: Christmas with a K.
1: Little baby Christmas with a K. Or is it Charisma?
2: Charisma.
1: This is my daughter, Charisma.
2: Darn.
1: We spell it with a K.
2: Okay, not any of the ideas I had in mind.
1: What were you thinking?
2: Crystal.
1: Oh, Crystal's
2: with a
1: good.
2: K.
1: Yeah.
2: Wow. You know what I do actually like? It's one of those things where if it didn't mean what it meant, this would be a great name, but obviously it is a name on the rise. I'm going to say it's Clarity with a K.
1: We're going Clarity with a K.
2: Yeah.
1: Yeah, that's it.
2: Yeah.
1: That's a very popular name for girls. Much more popular than Charisma or Christmas.
2: Or Christmas.
1: Yeah, not so popular.
2: I mean, how is it any different than like Harmony or Melody or something like that? It's just a word.
1: Yeah, Clarity's nice.
2: All right.
1: So book that onto your, put on your potential list for this year. Tori, let's move into the final round of questions.
2: All right. Well, I got a second cold question for you. I am going to ask you a musical kind of question about a musical I went to over the weekend. On Friday, I went to see Windsor Light's production of Frozen the Musical.
1: Ooh, very nice.
2: Yeah, it was a fun time. I think my favorite part was all the little kids in the lobby who were dressed up like Elsa. That was very cute. But also, I loved seeing my friend Adam in the show. He was part of the ensemble cast, and he was so fun. It was such a great time. No, I'm not going to ask you about Frozen itself. I'm sure you're very well-versed in that. I'm not going to ask you about ice cream either, because I already did that. I'm going to put out a challenge here, and you are not very good at these, so I'm going to put this also out to the people. I want you to text in and see if you can get this in before Jay does. 519-944-2497. Play along.
1: Why are you doing this to me?
2: I want you to tell me, Jay, three song titles that contain the word cold in it.
1: Song titles not from Frozen?
2: Not from Frozen.
1: Oh, okay.
2: Yep, I need you to give me three miscellaneous song titles that have the word cold.
1: Why would you say I'm not good at this?
2: Because every time I put out a challenge like this, you're like, I don't know, you fumble. So give me three.
1: Oh, boy.
2: See? Text us. Get it in before Jay.
1: Yeah. Okay, well, there's Cold as Ice by, like, Foreigner.
2: Foreigner, there you go. There's one.
1: I'll take one.
2: Now give me two more.
1: How about Cold Water? Doesn't Justin Bieber sing a song called Cold Water?
2: Major Lazer. Yes. We play it. Nice job. One more.
1: And let's go with, let's say with, yeah, maybe I don't have a third one. Maybe I don't have a third one.
2: I don't think I'm going to give you the point.
1: Oh, no. I froze right there like a deer in the headlights.
2: You had Cold as Ice, which is good. What about Cold Heart by Elton John and Dua Lipa?
1: Oh, that's a good one.
2: What about Cold by Maroon 5?
1: I could have just said the word cold.
2: You could have just said cold. There's a song called Cold by Chris Stapleton, by Korn, by Rihanna. You could do Cold Gin by Kiss. You could have done Baby, It's Cold Outside. Cold Hearted by Paula Abdul.
1: You know what? Don't Paula Abdul me. You're right. I'm shamed enough as it is.
2: No point for you, Jay.
1: Can the girls get a victory with this question? We already know about you poisoning your dog.
2: Smudge
1: has hopped up on chocolate chip cookies over here.
2: Stop it. I feel bad enough.
1: So question for you about cats. My cats are much more sensible. They don't eat what's bad for them. But here's the question, Tori. You need to tell us yes or no. Of these three, are these toxic to cats?
2: Okay.
1: All right.
2: I know a lot of things are toxic to cats.
1: They are. So. They're sensitive, but they're smart. Tori, question number one. Oh, no. My cat got into my pumpkin pie that was sitting there. My pumpkin pie is gone.
2: Well, I know that pumpkin is good for dogs' digestive system, so I'm going to say it's okay for cats, too.
1: Very good for their digestion.
2: Yeah.
1: Absolutely.
2: I'm giving Smudge pumpkin, yeah.
1: Tori, I got a bowl of raisins there.
2: Oh, bad.
1: You already know?
2: No, that's bad.
1: Yeah, it is. Yeah. Raisin's very toxic.
2: Of course, they're grapes. They're dehydrated grapes. Okay, continue.
1: Last one, final one. Tori, where did I put that zucchini?
2: Zucchini.
1: My cat has eaten my zucchini. Ooh. Is that a problem?
2: That one is up in the air for me. Because I feel like it's safe for dogs, but is it safe for cats? I'm going to say it's surprisingly toxic.
1: Oh, you're wrong.
0: I don't think so, Tim.
1: So close. In fact, if you got a little hefty cat, a little chonkers, who's trying to lose some weight, zucchini's one of the best vegetables to feed them.
2: Oh, good to know. Well, I will still say I got 2 out of 3 on that one, and I got both points right.
1: Yeah.
2: None for you, buddy.
1: Boys fail completely. Yeah. Ladies rule on the Monday.
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2: Yeah, let's start off the day with some good news. We should congratulate our new friend Karin and her husband Kevin. You know what's great with Karin? She left her husband guarding the car. She was off shopping already at Superstore. That's where we were this weekend. And she came out with us standing there like, where were you? What's going on? We got a bunch of money for you.
3: Should we just wait all day?
2: That's great.
3: We would have, yeah.
2: You know what's funny, too, is she said she was in Superstore and she had gone into there was a clearance section of chocolate bars. So she got these chocolate bars for like 80 cents or whatever.
3: Yeah.
2: And now we're like, now you can go in and go to the top end, yeah. Go to the high-end chocolate bar. So congrats to our latest Car Spotters winner. We'll see you in Leamington this Saturday. Stay here for details. Become a Mix Insider if you want to always be in the know. Let's go to more good news. That's what we do here.
4: Tell me something good.
2: Yeah, good news everywhere. Good news everywhere. Mm-hmm. We should mention that those three Canadians, if you were concerned about them stranded on that cruise ship, they're back home now.
3: Yay.
2: Even though we remember this from last week.
5: Well, I ain't trying to be heartless and cruel, but no, y'all can't get off. Stay out there. Listen, we don't need no more over here spreading and taking us out. I'm sorry.
2: They're back home. I'm sorry.
3: I'm sorry.
2: But we're accepting them back onto Canadian shores. That's excellent for them and their families. Also, great news, a rescue on the Detroit River. Adele will have more on those local heroes.
3: Mm-hmm.
2: Something happened 3:40 p.m. on Saturday. Boat just capsized.
3: Yeah.
2: And two people, a man and a woman in their 50s, were found just clinging to the side of the boat. Crazy is that?
3: Yeah. Everyone's okay, though, right?
2: Everybody's okay.
3: And that's what matters.
2: The boat may need some work, but they're doing just fine.
3: Good.
2: That's frightening, though.
3: Yeah.
2: Imagine your boat just flips over and you're like, well, this is it.
3: That's always a fear of mine. Like, well, what do you do? What do you do when your boat's just upside down?
2: Yeah, thankfully they had
3: somebody sees you.
2: Yeah, exactly. They had their life jackets on. I guess they were waving.
3: There we go.
2: And Windsor Police Service Marine Unit was on the scene.
3: Mm-hmm.
2: You've also got a story here about a heroic 7-year-old.
3: A heroic 7-year-old who performed the Heimlich maneuver and saved a classmate. His name is Samir Santana, and he saw another kid in his class choking during snack time, so he rushed over and was able to successfully perform the Heimlich maneuver.
6: I saw him choking. My teacher told me to calm down and everyone sit down. She said she's gonna call for help. And then I came and ran and did the Heimlich on him.
7: I was shocked. Obviously, as a 7-year-old, I don't really expect for him to know something like that. There was really no words.
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0: Mix 96.7. We were looking for this. If you have a dog who has ever eaten something they weren't supposed to eat, we wanted you to let us know about it, but it looks like nobody's dog has ever. I'm sorry, everybody's dog has been a bad dog once in a while. Well, it looks like it. I want to shout out Linda's dog, who ate a whole pan of homemade spaghetti sauce.
1: Almost impressive.
0: What a mess that would be. Imagine your dog's chin and body covered in spaghetti sauce, and then you having to chase them through the house to wash the spaghetti sauce off of them. What a mess.
1: Yeah, that is a mess.
0: Almost as messy as Sarah's. An entire tub of margarine was left on the counter by your kids. The dog broke in, ate the whole thing.
1: Ew.
0: That's a mess coming and going.
1: Ew. Yeah, no kidding.
0: My goodness.
1: Yeah, it's very liquidy. Okay.
0: Why are we, why did we bring the subject up again, Tori? Do you want to mention the little
1: incident?
0: I guess the guest of honor in our studio here.
1: Yeah, we do have Smudge on the scene as we speak because somebody decided to jump up on the kitchen table where I had only a couple remaining. Thankfully, I'd already eaten a bunch of them. Banana chocolate chip cookies. They came from my neighbor, Jerry. Shout out to Jerry.
0: Shout out, Jerry.
1: Great baker. Smudge and I are both big fans of your work because, yeah, he consumed a couple of them. Of course, the chocolate chips had me pretty stressed out. So I did bring him in today just to keep an extra eye, your eye, on him as well.
0: And we're sure he's fine.
1: He is totally fine.
0: But
1: he is totally normal.
0: He is just, like, chocolate chip-sized himself.
1: He's a little guy.
0: So you see why you're worried about that.
1: Yeah.
0: I get it. But he'll be okay. Keep on sharing with us, though. What was it that your dog ate? Where you're like, do we need to go to the vet, or is this just a, let's just watch him nap it off?
1: Honestly, these comments are making me feel like a better mom.
0: You feel okay. I'll tell you about one thing a dog of mine did once. Uh-oh. We'll get to this throughout the morning, but right now, I know we have Adele ready here. She's going to take us through these Monday headlines.
2: With an update from WindsorNewsToday.ca, I'm Adele Loisel. Four Canadians who are aboard the cruise ship with a rare hantavirus outbreak have landed in BC. They'll isolate there for 3 weeks. They're not showing any symptoms, but BC's provincial health officer says their isolation could be extended if needed. Bonnie Henry told CBC News they won't have any contact with the public. A man and a woman are safe after some scary moments on the Detroit River when their boat capsized. Windsor police officers were alerted when they heard people yelling a boat had overturned near Pesh Island. Paramedics treated the pair for minor injuries. The Northern Tornadoes Project is investigating a possible tornado north of London on Saturday. CTV News says the wind knocked down a barn, a large solar panel, and flipped a pickup truck. An engineering researcher with the project says it might have been a small tornado or a microburst. And LaSalle is asking those who work in real estate or development to look over its draft development manual. There is an information session, too, on May 21st at the LaSalle Civic Center. The Habs won Game 3 against the Sabres 6-2, 6-3 for the Tigers against the Royals, and the Jays fell to the Angels 6-1. Cloudy skies today will get up to 13, down to 1 tonight with a risk of frost. Sunny to start tomorrow. We might get showers or a thunderstorm, and we'll get up to 17 degrees tomorrow. For more on these and other stories, go to WindsorNewsToday.ca.
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1: Yeah, we hope your mom had the best Mother's Day of all time. We hope you guys had a great time together. Maybe went outside for a little walk or something together. Who knows? We're back at it today with something, Tori, we're going to call the 41-Day Countdown to Father's Day, where every day we will feature new fatherly stories, our favorite dads.
2: Right.
1: The best dad advice.
2: I love that you're bringing this up during weird news time, because I bet we will not be doing that.
1: Would anybody care if we started doing 41 days of countdown to Father's Day? You know, even the dads would be like, okay, enough. Just
2: we get
1: buy
2: it.
1: Us some socks.
2: You're trying hard. Yeah.
1: That's it. Father's Day is like 6-7 weeks away. We'll be there when it's time, but not just yet. Tori, let's do some strange news. You know how expensive gas is these days? Mm-hmm. We've seen the prices going up. 185, 188. Dare we say 190? It's horrible. Mm-hmm. But there's a new trend. We hope this isn't a big trend, because this is such, it's almost counterproductive to do this. But thieves are actually drilling into people's gas tanks to steal their gas.
2: Whoa.
1: And as you're going to hear, like, the guy's pointing it out, like, you're stealing like 20, 30, maybe 50 bucks, 100 bucks worth of gas.
2: The work,
1: and you're causing thousands of dollars worth of damage.
3: You stole 5 gallons of gas times five, that's $25. But in reality, that cost me $2,500. This neighbor here and these neighbors here were thinking about getting cameras now. You know, that's an added cost.
4: On the smaller stuff, it's upwards of $1,500 just for the tank. And labor alone is not cheap either. Keep following the manufacturer recommended specifications for what they can put in for fuel, and keep just driving. Stay away from high crime areas. That's really about the best you can do.
1: That's crazy, right?
2: That is crazy.
1: See, back in the day when we wanted to steal gas, Tori, we did it the right way.
2: Siphoned it?
1: We'd take a hose and you put it in, you suck it out, and you spit, and then all of a sudden, free gas. That's just how I was raised.
2: I know, with
1: but
2: class.
1: These days, with the locking gas tanks and everything, I guess people, thieves are taking it into their own hands. But just be aware, that's a whole lot of effort, because you got to drill in, find a way to drain it, and then drag this big pan of gas out, I guess.
2: Wow.
1: So, but thieves are doing it because gas is getting crazy expensive. People are doing crazy things.
2: Wow. I mean, again, times are crazy. I totally understand. But yeah, doing all that damage just feels reckless. Feels silly. Now you're a criminal.
1: You're going to catch me siphoning gas out of your car later.
2: Our cars are parked right next to each other as we speak. Each other. Yeah.
1: As you're like, why does my gas keep running out so fast? You see my old trusty tube.
2: Uh-huh.
1: The old trusty gas hose.
2: We know Jay, the gas
1: thief. Yeah, the old gas thieves. Mm-hmm. So watch out for that. A new crime in 2026 here. Didn't know we had to be aware of that stuff. Boy, so much with the distraction crimes. And now this? Now this. The better news is we do have some heroes locally, as a couple of boaters were in peril. Their boat on the Detroit River capsized.
2: Yes.
1: They were saved. More on that coming up in your news. How did people enjoy the Bruno Mars show in Detroit this weekend? Got some reviews coming in.
2: Yeah.
1: And Tori's movie review of the sheepiest movie out there.
2: Yes.
1: We'll get to that in a few as well. We should look outside. It appears to be a gorgeous start to the week. How are we actually coping here?
2: It's a nice start to the day, but it's supposed to get a little cloudy later on. 6 or 42 right now. We're getting up to 13 or 55. Tomorrow it'll be a nice start to the day as well, but then showers in the afternoon. So no showers today, just cloud, hopefully. As for the roads, we do not have any accidents to tell you about, but we want to give you a note that you should watch for brief intermittent lane restrictions for some streetlight pole installations going on Ontario Street in Paulette, also on Lincoln and Vimy and Norfolk Street near Glenwood. We're getting new lights, people. Woohoo! If you see something else, call our newsroom at 519-258-3434.
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1: Boy, this is a fun way to start the week here, reading about people's mischievous dogs. Mm-hmm. We've got one in studio right now. Yes. It's kind of a two-sided kind of a thing here, because number one, you're concerned about his safety. You're hoping he's okay. Number two, he ate two of your most delicious chocolate chip cookies, and now you don't get to eat them.
2: I know.
1: Smudge the Cookie Thief is the subject of the Facebook post. We're asking, what is the time your dog ate that thing he wasn't supposed to eat? And I thought the chocolate chip cookies might be the winner.
2: Banana chocolate chip cookies.
1: Banana chocolate chip.
2: Made even by worse. My lovely neighbor, yes.
1: But how about Dawn? Dawn's niece's dog ate some fireworks.
2: What Whoa. What did you even do?
1: That's worse than cookies.
2: This is like an episode of The Pit. Yeah. They wheel in the dog and they're like, we need stats on this guy. He's consumed fireworks. Oh my gosh, it's crazy.
1: Wait, what's that ticking sound? Yeah. Has your dog eaten something? Maybe it was cookies. Maybe it was fireworks. Mm-hmm. Maybe it was something in between. You can text us or find us on Facebook right now. Tori, my favorite headline of the morning was Kevin Bacon attacked by bees.
3: You have got to start thinking bee, my friend.
1: He's okay. He's not allergic. But Kevin Bacon, out hiking this weekend with his daughter, was attacked by a swarm of bees. Mm-hmm. That was my favorite headline. But you have bigger things on your plate. Including the new Ariana Grande single.
2: Yes, we do know that the first song off her upcoming album called Petal is called Hate That I Made You Love Me. It's out at the end of the month. May 29th is when we will be getting that. We're getting the album on July 31st. But I'm very curious because Ariana loves to like change up her entire sound for an album. So who knows what this will be?
1: Yeah, May 29th, we have to wait. Maybe she'll be kind and leak it a few days earlier or something.
2: Yeah,
1: a little bit of a wait still. Mm-hmm. Do you want to play this one song we got today? I mean, it's not every day or every year you get a new Beatles song.
2: Listen.
1: But like the Beatles, the surviving members, Paul McCartney and Ringo Starr. We got to play this because they just released their first ever duet. Okay?
2: Go ahead.
1: This is a song called Home to Us. Something new from Chex Notes. The Beatles.

0: right. Sounds like old pals having a good time together.
1: Why not?
0: Music video featuring them as boys back in the day. It's from Paul McCartney's new album, The Boys of Dungeon Lane, which also coincidentally comes out May 29th, the same day as the new Ariana Grande single.
1: The nerve of Paul McCartney.
0: I wonder which one we'll be listening to more. So, Tori, we also should mention the Bruno Mars shows this weekend at Ford Field. People seem to love them.
1: Oh, yeah. I had a couple friends who went to the Friday night show, and just the pictures and videos and stuff, it looked incredible. He was really out in full force. He was singing the hits, singing the new stuff. Anderson .Paak was there, so they were able to do a Silk Sonic reunion of sorts.
0: Nice.
1: Looked like it was really fun.
0: To anybody who won tickets here, hope you enjoyed the next big show. We'll hook you up with who knows when it'll be, but we always got something cooking.
1: Right.
0: Bruno Mars, thank you for stopping by. That is some of our daily scoop for now. Find more, mix967.ca. And if you didn't hear about this heroic rescue on the Detroit River, Adele has headlines, the news on that next.
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0: 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We know your dog has never eaten anything that they're not supposed to eat, right?
1: No.
0: This would only apply to those very few dog owners. There's like that one in a million, Tori.
1: Right.
0: Who has got that dog that has maybe climbed up on the counter, maybe taken something off your plate, maybe eaten something that isn't even food. I want to mention our friend Kara here who messaged us. We're doing this in honor of Little Smudgy, right?
1: We are doing it, I mean, in honor. That makes it sound like he's not with us anymore. He's with us, literally.
0: I can look at him napping.
1: I know. We're keeping him here to keep an extra eye on him. Last night, he climbed onto the kitchen table. It's his new favorite hobby for some reason, where he found a plate of just a couple of leftover banana chocolate chip cookies that my neighbor baked. And they were fantastic. And Smudge agrees because he ate them. But obviously, the chocolate chip aspect of that made me very nervous, very scared. I called my sister, who is like the dog expert, and she said he's probably going to be okay. It wasn't that much. Everything I saw online said that, like, you have to, like, take per pound of dog, per half ounce of chocolate, and blah, blah. It seems like that little of an amount of chocolate is okay. He hasn't even, like, thrown up or anything. But reading the comments on our Facebook post of people saying that their dogs have eaten entire bags of Halloween candy.
0: Yes.
1: Or something like that. You guys are making me feel an awful lot better.
0: Well, how about Kara, who I mentioned? Her beast, as she calls him, has eaten... He's the size of a Yeti. She's a little tiny Yeti-sized dog.
1: No, a Yeti.
0: Oh, he's stealth for a Yeti. Excuse me, he's huge.
1: Giant, yeah.
0: He's eaten a loaf of bread. He's eaten a bag of buns.
1: Nice.
0: He's eaten a pound of butter. A whole chicken.
1: Oh, my gosh.
0: He's eaten napkins from a basket. He's eaten Lululemon hair scrunchies.
1: Does he know the price of all these things?
0: Oh, my God.
1: Expensive taste.
0: So shout out to Kara's big dog, yeah, who eats everything. Let us know, yes, what has your dog eaten that he wasn't supposed to? Mm-hmm. Was it a vet situation? Or was it just a, oh, you little monster?
1: Yeah.
0: You find us on Facebook or Instagram for that. Right now, we've got Adele with these Monday headlines.
2: With an update from WindsorNewsToday.ca, I'm Adele Loisel. A man and a woman found clinging to a boat on the Detroit River are safe. Windsor police rescued them near Pesh Island on Saturday. Officers heard people yelling that a boat had overturned in the water. The two were treated at the scene for minor injuries. Windsor Regional Hospital's Hospital to Home program is expanding to Hotel du Grace Healthcare and Erie Shores Healthcare. The partnership with St. Elizabeth Health provides up to 16 weeks of care for patients in their own home. Back in February, the province announced almost $2 million to expand it. The Northern Tornadoes Project says it may have been a small tornado or a microburst that ripped through north of London on Saturday. A barn collapsed, the wind knocked over a solar panel, and it flipped over a pickup truck. And four Canadians aboard a cruise ship with an outbreak of hantavirus are now in BC to continue their quarantine. They'll have to isolate for 3 weeks. CBC News says passengers aboard the MV Hondius disembarked in the Canary Islands on board sealed buses, but none have shown symptoms. The Jays fell to the Angels 6-1, while the Tigers beat the Royals 6-3, and 6-2 for the Canadiens over the Sabres. Cloudy 13 today, clear skies tonight with a risk of frost as it falls to 1, and sunny tomorrow morning, maybe showers or a thunderstorm in the afternoon, and 17. For more on these and other stories, go to WindsorNewsToday.ca.
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0: Let's go. We hope you had an amazing weekend. We hope they had to drag you out of that buffet. And we're ready for the Monday. Let's go, Tori. Battle of the sexes. We're prepared.
1: All right. Well, although we had a very warm and sunny kind of weekend, Mother's Day yesterday, how about that weather?
0: Beautiful.
1: It was so good. I actually got myself a little bit of a sunburn yesterday.
0: Wow.
1: Anyway, I want to talk to you about something that I got my mom for Mother's Day. Just so you know, both my questions, they're very icy and cold.
0: Ooh.
1: Because what we got, not just me, my sister and I, what we went in on for my mom was one of those Ninja creamy ice cream makers.
0: Oh, look out.
1: Yes, I can now share this. They were on sale at Costco. We split on it. We got her like the new edition of it. It's like a 13-in-1 ice cream maker. You can make like anything. Ice cream, sorbet, gelato, other frozen things. You can make a lot of things. But my mom, after she went to Italy, she came home a big gelato girl. So now she's going to be able to make her own. My question for you is going to be about this. What's the main difference between gelato and traditional ice cream? You know, regular ice cream? You've had it. Gelato,
2: yeah.
1: Also so delicious. Tell me, what is the difference between gelato and ice cream? Is it that gelato is served a little warmer and has less air in it? Is it that gelato contains no dairy? Or is it that gelato is always fruit flavored?
0: Always with the fruit.
1: Always.
0: I like that. Maybe it's got less air in it. The Italians figured out a way to get the air out of the ice cream. Mm-hmm. Now, from what I know, that is the dairy-free variety. You make it with, I guess, water instead of milk. Hence, gelato.
1: Gelato is not always dairy-free. No. No, that's not the
0: what?
1: Answer. No.
0: I don't think so.
1: Serious? No, gelato can have dairy in it. Absolutely.
0: Oh, no.
1: It is, in fact, that it is served a little warmer than regular ice cream and has got less air.
0: Is that really
1: it?
0: The one I was totally making fun of is actually the right answer?
1: I think you may... Are you thinking of sorbet? Because sorbet usually doesn't have dairy.
0: Is that one of the 13 options your moms can make, sorbet?
1: Absolutely.
0: Dude.
1: Yeah.
0: Shockingly incorrect on the ice cream question.
1: I should have just given you a question. What are some of the 13 things?
0: I guess that's so.
1: Anyway, all right, no point for you.
0: Can she make gigantic margaritas in that thing too?
1: Oh, absolutely. We did figure that part out. Yes.
0: That's the first thing you're doing?
1: We can make a bunch of margaritas, yeah.
0: All right, so no cold question for the boys. Let's go to your first one. You know what? Enough about these moms. Enough about the moms. Now that those pesky moms are out of the way, we can get ready for what happens 41 days from now. Tori, it's almost Father's Day.
3: I got it.
0: That's it.
3: Daddy.
1: Yep.
0: Let's count down to the dads.
1: Yep.
0: Sunday, June 21st, the most important day. Do you know who LaMelo Ball is, by the way?
1: LaMelo Ball?
0: Yeah.
1: Basketball player?
0: Basketball player.
1: Yeah, I do.
0: Him and his fiance, who's named Anna Montana.
1: Are you kidding?
0: Not even.
1: LaMelo Ball and Anna Montana?
0: That's right.
1: Wow.
0: They welcome their son, who is named LaOne.
1: LaOne?
0: New name is LaOne. Like the letters L-A and then the number one.
1: Like LaOne.
0: LaOne. Pretty good name.
1: La Uno.
0: So I've got a question for actual trendy names. That is not trending as hard as we thought it would. La One, not yet.
1: Too bad, eh?
0: But of the new list of 2026 baby names, we have Olivia and Liam still number one.
1: Always.
0: No surprise,
1: forever.
0: 7 years in a row.
1: Always and forever.
0: I'm going to give you some girls' names that are trending in the upward trajectory.
1: Okay.
0: There's one that's the fastest riser. It's a name that starts with a K.
1: K?
0: Now, it's a word that usually starts with a C, but parents are spelling it with a K, and
1: Ooh.
0: It is the fastest rising girl's name of the year.
1: I have an idea in my head.
0: Do you
1: Go
0: really?
1: Ahead.
0: Okay.
1: Yeah.
0: So is that name Clarity?
1: Oh, okay.
0: Clarity, but with a K. That's cool, right?
1: Yeah.
0: Is it Christmas?
1: Christmas with a K.
0: Little baby Christmas with a K. Or is it Charisma?
1: Charisma.
0: This is my daughter, Charisma.
1: Darn.
0: We spell it with a K.
1: Okay, not any of the ideas I had in mind.
0: What were you thinking?
1: Crystal.
0: Oh, Crystal's
1: with a K.
0: Good. Yeah.
1: Wow. You know what I do actually like? It's one of those things where if it didn't mean what it meant, this would be a great name, but obviously it is a name on the rise. I'm going to say it's Clarity with a K.
0: We're going Clarity with a K.
1: Yeah.
0: Yeah, that's it.
1: Yeah.
0: That's a very popular name for girls. Much more popular than Charisma or Christmas.
1: Or Christmas.
0: Yeah, not so popular.
1: I mean, how is it any different than like Harmony or Melody or something like that? It's just a word.
0: Yeah, Clarity's nice.
1: All right.
0: So book that onto your, put on your potential list for this year. Tori, let's move into the final round of questions.
1: All right. Well, I got a second cold question for you. I am going to ask you a musical kind of question about a musical I went to over the weekend. On Friday, I went to see Windsor Light's production of Frozen the Musical.
0: Oh, very nice.
1: Yeah, it was a fun time. I think my favorite part was all the little kids in the lobby who were dressed up like Elsa. That was very cute. But also, I loved seeing my friend Adam in the show. He was part of the ensemble cast, and he was so fun. It was such a great time. Now, I'm not going to ask you about Frozen itself. I'm sure you're very well versed in that. I'm not going to ask you about ice cream either, because I already did that. I'm going to put out a challenge here, and you are not very good at these, so I'm going to put this also out to the people. I want you to text in and see if you can get this in before Jay does. 519-944-2497. Play along.
0: Why are you doing this to me?
1: I want you to tell me, Jay, three song titles that contain the word cold in it.
0: Song titles not from Frozen?
1: Not from Frozen.
0: Oh, okay.
1: Yep, I need you to give me three miscellaneous song titles that have the word cold.
0: Why would you say I'm not good at this?
1: Because every time I put out a challenge like this, you're like, I don't know, you fumble. So give me three.
0: Oh, boy.
1: See? Text us. Get it in before Jay.
0: Yeah. Okay, well, there's Cold as Ice by, like, Foreigner.
1: Foreigner, there you go. There's one.
0: I'll take one.
1: Now give me two more.
0: How about Cold Water? Doesn't Justin Bieber sing a song called Cold Water?
1: Major Lazer. Yes. Nice job. One more.
0: And let's go with, let's say with, yeah, maybe I don't have a third one. Maybe I don't have a third one.
1: I don't think I'm going to give you the point.
0: Oh, no. I froze right there like a deer in the headlights.
1: You had Cold as Ice, which is good. What about Cold Heart by Elton John and Dua Lipa?
0: Oh, that's a good one.
1: What about Cold by Maroon 5?
0: I could have just said the word cold.
1: You could have just said cold. There's a song called Cold by Chris Stapleton, by Korn, by Rihanna. You could do Cold Gin by Kiss. You could have done Baby, It's Cold Outside. Cold Hearted by Paula Abdul.
0: You know
1: Abdul?
0: What? Don't Paula Abdul me. You're sorry, right. Sorry. I'm shamed enough as it is.
1: No point for you, Jay.
0: Can the girls get a victory with this question? We already know about you poisoning your dog.
1: Smudge
0: has hopped up on chocolate chip cookies over here.
1: Stop it. I feel bad enough.
0: So question for you about cats. My cats are much more sensible. They don't eat what's bad for them. But here's the question, Tori. You need to tell us yes or no of these three. Are these toxic to cats?
1: Okay.
0: All right.
1: I know a lot of things are toxic to cats.
0: They are. So. They're sensitive, but they're smart. Tori, question number one. Oh, no. My cat got into my pumpkin pie that was sitting there. My pumpkin pie is gone.
1: Well, I know that pumpkin is good for dogs' digestive system, so I'm going to say it's okay for cats, too.
0: Very good for their digestion.
1: Yeah.
0: Absolutely.
1: I'm giving Smudge pumpkin, yeah.
0: Tori, I got a bowl of raisins there.
1: Oh, bad.
0: You already know?
1: No, that's bad.
0: Yeah, it is. Raisin's very toxic.
1: Of course, they're grapes. They're dehydrated grapes. Okay, continue.
0: Last one, final one. Tori, where did I put that zucchini?
1: Zucchini.
0: My cat has eaten my zucchini. Ooh. Is that a problem?
1: That one is up in the air for me. Because I feel like it's safe for dogs, but is it safe for cats? I'm going to say it's surprisingly toxic.
0: Oh, you're wrong.
2: I don't think so, Tim.
0: So close. In fact, if you got a little hefty cat, a little chonkers, who's trying to lose some weight, zucchini's one of the best vegetables to feed them.
1: Oh, good to know. Well, I will still say I got 2 out of 3 on that one, and I got both points right.
0: Yeah.
1: None for you, buddy.
0: Boys failed completely. Yeah. Ladies rule on the Monday.
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1: One subject we'd love to hear from you on today is that time your dog ate that thing. Or things, as it turns out.
2: Yes.
1: That time your dog got into that thing they weren't supposed to. I'll tell you quickly before we get to Smudge and some submissions here, Tori. I used to have a dog named Opie. And this one day, me and some friends came over to watch, I think it was a hockey game. Mm-hmm. And we decided we were craving grilled cheese sandwiches.
2: Of course.
1: So we made this huge plate. Like, we're talking like 5-6 huge grilled cheese sandwiches.
2: Love that.
1: And this was back in the day where everybody smoked.
2: Inside?
1: No, outside. Oh. So we made all these sandwiches, and then everybody's like, hey, let's go to have a smoke. So we all disappeared for like 5 minutes, came back in, started watching the game. And a few minutes go by, and we're like, did we make a bunch of sandwiches? And then we looked, and there's our dog, my dog sitting there, big smile on his face. The whole plate was empty.
2: Oh, yeah.
1: He ate like 6 full-size grilled cheese sandwiches in the span of like 4 minutes.
2: Wow.
1: It's crazy.
2: A smile on his face.
1: But at least it was food, right? We're hearing from a lot of people whose dogs have eaten everything from shoes to remote controls.
2: Of course. Yeah, Smudge tried to eat a remote control pretty early in our companionship, but I knocked that habit real quick. Yeah, Smudge ate some chocolate chip banana cookies. Like, he got up on the table. He taught himself, I guess, how to climb the chairs. And, yeah, ate some chocolate, which really freaked me out. But honestly, according to our comments, a lot of dogs have consumed a lot more chocolate than that.
1: Yeah, how about Erica's dog?
2: Yeah.
1: A whole birthday cake.
2: Oh.
1: This is like 2 weeks ago. Oh. And she says this is not his first time. Erica, if he's done this before, you got to lock up that cake.
2: You know the scene in Brooklyn Nine-Nine when Captain Holt goes, and I'll do it again. Yeah. You'll hear it again.
1: That's Erica's dog.
2: Yeah. Wow, that's funny. Jennifer said our lab, known as the Garburator, drank 2 liters of peanut oil as a puppy. And then recently just ate a 1 pound dark chocolate from France. Dark chocolate is actually the one that's the most toxic. So she said,
1: Yeah,
2: vet visit both times.
1: I guess so.
2: Peanut oil?
1: That sounds messy.
2: Wow.
1: And how about Gail? Now, this is hurtful for many ways. Although, I guess her daughter raised a bunch of money. Her dog ate her daughter's fundraising chocolate bars.
2: Oh.
1: You know the ones that you charge like $6 a bar?
2: Delicious bars?
1: Yeah.
2: Yes.
1: Oh, the big ones. So she ate like 6 of them.
2: Whoa.
1: And spent a lot of times consulting the vet after that, too.
2: Oh, yeah.
1: So tell us about the time your dog ate that thing that you'd like to let us know about. We're on Facebook. We are on Instagram. And we are monitoring Smudge. We are assuming Smudge is fine.
2: He's really okay.
1: He's doing okay.
2: Yeah, he's chill.
1: But yeah, this is fun to see how your pups get into your stuff.
2: Mm-hmm.
1: We will get to more news, including a daring rescue on the Detroit River. I'll let you know also, selling a home in Windsor Essex County. 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

0: Mix 96.7, a big hello to Kari and her dog, who has recently consumed a 1 pound chocolate bunny. That'll send you to the vet.
1: Candace just texted and said, my dog ate a candy dish full of red cinnamon hearts around Valentine's Day.
0: Does anybody even like those?
1: Apparently dogs do.
0: I don't think the dogs even like those.
1: She said, no vet bill, but a lot of cleaning supplies.
0: The dog was quoted as saying, ugh, cinnamon.
1: Yeah, those are spicy.
0: A little bit spicy, yeah. Linda's dog has homemade spaghetti sauce, a whole pan of it gone. And who was it? Somebody's dog ate fireworks.
1: Yeah, that was in our comments somewhere.
0: Yeah.
1: That's something that you really don't see.
0: That's a lot, yeah. Oh boy, Mel's dog, Lego, along with a sock in the same week. We're talking about that thing your dog ate. Feel free to let us know. An entire pack of raw pork chops? Really?
1: Ooh.
0: The chops are not even thawed yet. The dog was like, oh, I'll just take those.
1: Yeah, I don't mind.
0: Thank you, Marie, for that one. We are on Facebook. We are on Instagram. We'll check in with more of the winners of the weekend in a few. But first, Adele is back with these headlines.
2: With an update from WindsorNewsToday.ca, I'm Adele Loisel. A partnership that helps patients transition from hospital care to care at home is expanding. After a successful launch at Windsor Regional Hospital, hospital to home will be offered at Erie Shores Healthcare and Hotel Du Grace Healthcare. 303 patients used it when they were discharged from Windsor Regional. The Windsor Police Service Marine Unit rescued two boaters on the Detroit River this weekend. A man and a woman were found clinging to their boat near Pesh Island. They're safe, and police remind boaters conditions on the water can change very quickly. Meanwhile, property crime complaints in Windsor and Amherstburg continue to drop. Property crime fell 4.2% in April compared to last year. Crimes against people, like assault and robbery, rose just slightly by 1.2%. Today's news poll question is, do you feel safe in your community? And pop star Elton John accepted the 15th Glenn Gould Prize in Toronto on Saturday. CTV News says the honor is awarded every 2 years. He donated the $100,000 prize money back to the Glenn Gould Foundation. 6-3 for the Tigers over the Royals. The Jays lost to the Angels 6-1, and Montreal beat the Sabres 6-2 in Game 3. 13 and cloudy today. Clear tonight down to 1 with a risk of frost. Sunny to start tomorrow, maybe showers or thunder in the afternoon, and 17. For more on these and other stories, go to WindsorNewsToday.ca.
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1: Morning, Smudge.
2: Happy you're here.
1: How you doing, Smudge? He's fine completely.
2: He's okay. He is on like I'm on watch right now, just making sure everything's fine. I'm just a paranoid mom.
1: So what happened?
2: What happened is my lovely neighbor, Jerry, who bakes, he brought over some delicious banana chocolate chip cookies.
1: Whoa, banana chocolate chip.
2: Oh,
1: shout out Jerry.
2: Sugar-free. Absolutely amazing. He brings those over. I'm enjoying them. I go get in the shower. And I come back and I realize, why are they not on the kitchen table anymore? Oh, my dog ate them.

0: Mixed Mornings with Jay and Tori.
1: You know that thing, Tori, where someone will be like, man, I'm so tired. And then you say, how tired are you? And then they fill it with like a punchline.
2: Right.
1: Let's do that thing here. Tori, man, gas is expensive.
2: How expensive is gas?
1: It's so expensive. People are starting to tunnel into one another's gas tanks to steal each other's gas.
3: You stole 5 gallons of gas. Times five, that's $25. But in reality, that cost me $2,500.
1: Yeah, people are wrecking one another's cars, stealing like, $50, $30, $20 worth of gas, and then just leaving. And then that other person is like, well, thanks, idiot. Now I got to fix my car and fill it up with gas.
2: Uh-huh.
1: So, I mean, there's got to be a better way. Just steal my catalytic converter like a human.
2: Wow.
1: Don't steal my gas, man.
2: So much going on there.
1: There's a lot.

0: Mixed Mornings with Jay and Tori.
1: Dog owners who are awake, here's what you can do today. Tell us about that time your dog ate that thing. That time where you're like, you shouldn't have eaten that. But what are you doing? Do we need to go to the vet?
2: Yeah, it was quite a night last night as Smudge decided, why not hop up on the kitchen table and see what's up there? Oh, what's up there? Some homemade, not by me, banana chocolate chip cookies.
1: He's only human. How can you?
2: He's not human. What are you talking about? Smudge, my little guy. Oh, he's fine. Thankfully, he is here with us today because I just want to keep an extra eye out on him. But yeah, we already got a lot of comments coming in saying like, yep, my dog ate this thing and I thought it was over. It's so stressful.
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1: 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Beautiful day. Not as warm as we'd like, but we'll get there. 13 or 55 today. Tomorrow up to 17 or 63. Right now it's sunny. We're up to 8 or 46 on the mix.
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0: Mixed Mornings with Jay and Tori.
1: That time your dog ate that thing. Or things, as it turns out. Yes. That time your dog got into that thing they weren't supposed to. We're hearing from a lot of people whose dogs have eaten everything from shoes to remote controls.
2: Of course. Yes, Munch tried to eat a remote control pretty early in our companionship, but I knocked that habit real quick. Yes, Munch ate some chocolate chip banana cookies, which really freaked me out. But honestly, according to our comments, a lot of dogs have consumed a lot more chocolate than that.
1: Yeah, how about Erica's dog?
2: Yeah.
1: A whole birthday cake.
2: Oh.
1: This was like 2 weeks ago. And she says this is not his first time. Erica, if he's done this before, you got to lock up that cake. That's Erica's dog.
2: Yeah. Jennifer said our lab, known as the Garburator, drank 2 liters of peanut oil as a puppy and then recently just ate a 1 pound dark chocolate from France. Dark chocolate is actually the one that's the most toxic. So she said, yeah, vet visit both times.
1: I guess so.
2: Peanut oil?
1: That sounds messy.
2: Wow.
1: We're on Facebook. We are on Instagram and we are monitoring Smudge.
2: He's really okay.
1: He's doing okay.
2: Yeah, he's chilling.

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Who knew we needed a hack for making toast? But it's actually not a bad idea. I'll tell you how he does that coming up on the Mix.

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0: Mix 96.7, good morning. It's Amberly. There's a foodie online who claims you can keep your toast from getting soggy by standing it up after it's been toasted. So when you're plating it, he says, just take the two pieces and stand them up against each other, kind of like a tent. He says he knows it looks weird, but the idea is it lets the toast breathe so it maintains the crunch. If you're putting it flat, it can trap steam underneath, and that steam will make your toast soggy the longer it sits there. He says it works best for white bread, which is most prone to getting soggy. Sourdough is naturally more dense, and it holds its shape better. This is also assuming that you want the toast to cool down a bit for whatever reason, maybe for a sandwich or something. If you're eating it immediately out of the toaster, then sure, spread your butter or whatever it is on it and go at it. You wouldn't think there would be a hack for making toast, right? It's pretty simple, but might be worth a shot.
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0: Mixed weather, mainly cloudy today, a high of 13. Clearing up tonight with a low of plus one. The risk of frost as well. Sunny to start the day tomorrow, then increasing cloudiness. A chance of showers in the afternoon, a high of 17 or 63.
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0: 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The Mix Car Spotters will be out this Saturday, and if we catch sight of one of our plate frames on your car while you're shopping at Real Canadian Superstore in Leamington, you could win a $1,000 Superstore gift card.
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Mix 96.7, Olivia and Liam are still the favorite baby names, topping the list for the seventh straight year. Charlotte is the runner-up for girls, which ended Emma's long run at number two. And on the boys' side, the top four names stayed exactly the same: Liam, Noah, Oliver, and Theodore. It's another long set of mixed music. The Weeknd coming up next after Maroon 5.

Your dinner planning starts with a trip to Colasani's Tropical Gardens. Their frozen takeout meals are ready when you are. Stuffed peppers, hearty soups, lasagna, their famous pasta sauce, just to name a few. 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Thanks to Colasani's.

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Mix 96.7 on Friday's Mother's Day themed episode of The Price is Right. A contestant won the largest amount for a single game. Tell you how she made out coming up in less than 10 minutes. 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

0: Mix 96.7, good morning. It's Amberly. So on Friday's Mother's Day themed episode of The Price is Right, they had a contestant who won the largest amount for a single game. It was a retired veteran named Vanessa. She won over $240,000 in cash and prizes. So she was playing a new game called The Lion's Share. So contestants have to guess grocery prices to earn cash prizes, but they risk losing everything if they keep going. But Vanessa, she didn't stop. She just kept going and she ended up winning $227,500 in cash, plus a trip to Morocco that was worth over $12,000. So the previous record was set 10 years ago in 2016 with a $210,000 win from the Cliffhangers game. You know, that yodeling guy? Well, this lady, Vanessa, she topped that with over $240,000 in cash and prizes. Pretty wild. The Price is Right has been on TV for more than 50 years, and they're still setting new records.
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0: 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Turning out to be a beautiful day, mainly sunny, a high of 13. Clear tonight with a low of +1. The risk of some frost tonight as well. Sunny to start tomorrow, then increasing cloudiness. A chance of afternoon showers, a high of 17 or 63.
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1: With an update from WindsorNewsToday.ca, I'm Adele Loisel. For the first time in 12 years, there's a race for mayor in Tecumseh. Deputy Mayor Joe Bacchetti has thrown his hat in the ring. He was acclaimed in the last election. Mayor Gary McNamara was acclaimed in the last two, and he's filed his papers to run as well. Police in Chatham-Kent say a VIA train headed from Windsor to Toronto hit a pedestrian in Chatham-Kent. Police say it happened yesterday afternoon. A 34-year-old Chatham man was pronounced dead at the scene. In Leamington, a cyclist is recovering after he was struck by a vehicle early yesterday morning. That was on Erie Street South at Coronation Avenue. Injuries were not life-threatening, but the driver didn't stick around. A 36-year-old man faces impaired driving charges. And this year's winner of the Lois Fairley Nurse of the Year Community Service Award is a nurse at Windsor Regional Hospital. Spencer Dion was nominated by a patient whose mother suffered a stroke. The rate of property crime dipped again last month in Windsor and Amherstburg, and today's news poll question is, do you feel safe in your community? Vote now at WindsorNewsToday.ca. The Jays host the Rays tonight in baseball, and the Pistons play game 4 against the Cavaliers. Sunshine 13 this afternoon. We might get frost tonight as it falls to 1. Sunny to start tomorrow, maybe a shower later in the day, and we'll get up to 17. For more on these and other stories, go to WindsorNewsToday.ca.
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Karen and Kevin scored $1,000 to the Real Canadian Superstore, spotted at the Walker Road location on Saturday with that license plate frame on their vehicle. You could be next. Our Car Spotters are still going to be out this spring looking for you. 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

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I'll tell you what kind of bugs they're dealing with and the whole situation there coming up in less than 10 minutes on The Mix.

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0: Mixed 96.7, good afternoon. It is Amberly. It's spring, so it means a lot of us are dealing with unwanted insects trying to get into the house and our businesses. A lot of people are struggling with this right now. Even the most sterile of places, apparently. There's a hospital in Manitoba. They've announced that they are temporarily suspending surgeries due to an ant problem. So ants have been spotted everywhere throughout this hospital, and no one can figure out where they're coming from. So officials say there's no infestation, but they're working with the exterminators. They say they need to deal with the ant problem before it gets worse, which means taking some precautions like deferring surgical procedures until they can ensure a proper sterile environment. So the delays are just for minor elective procedures. They say any patient who requires urgent surgical treatment will be taken to the nearest ant-free hospital.
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0: Mixed weather, mainly sunny today, a high of 13. Clear tonight. Want to cover up those plants, though, a low of plus one with the risk of frost. Sunny to start the day tomorrow, then increasing cloudiness, a chance of afternoon showers, and a high of 17 or 63.
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0: 96.7 is saying thanks to those who have been showing off a Mix license plate frame on their vehicle. The Mix Car Spotters will be out this Saturday, and if we catch sight of one of our plate frames on your car while you're shopping at Real Canadian Superstore in Leamington, you could win a $1,000 Superstore gift card.
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Mix 96.7, it's Amberly. I've been really missing the 90s lately. Coming up, we're going to be talking about this website that ranked 11 of the best fads of the 90s. A blast from the past coming up for you on The Mix.

0: Mix 96.7, good morning. It's Amberly. I was wearing these black flats the other day, and my daughter, our oldest, she's six, she looked at me like, what on earth are you wearing, Mom? Like, she literally said, it looks like they're from the 90s. And I was like, okay, stop right there. Not quite. My kids don't really know what the 90s were all about, and they don't understand all the fads that we had. They have experienced a few of them without knowing. Like, they do know the Macarena, and this website ranked 11 of the best fads of the 90s, and they put the Macarena at number one, for better or worse. So my kids do know that. They also have a couple slap bracelets and some Beanie Babies, which is kind of fun. Those aren't even the coolest ones, though, on this list. Remember Pogs? Oh, I loved those growing up. And the Nintendo Game Boy too. I was always playing Mario and Kirby and all these fun games on there. We had starter jackets, and we were listening to like the Mighty Mighty Boss Tones and Real Big Fish and No Doubt, that like third wave ska music. Oh, the 90s were just so good, right? But trends do have a tendency to come back around, so maybe Pogs will see a comeback after all. We'll see.
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0: Mixed weather, mainly sunny today, a high of 13. Clear tonight, but cold, a low plus one with the risk of frost. Sunny to start tomorrow, then increasing cloudiness, a chance of afternoon showers, and a high of 17 or 63.
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Fat Matt's got you covered after 2. Don't forget, you can text him anytime on the mix line. 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We'll chat again tomorrow.

0: 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The Mix Car Spotters will be out this Saturday, and if we catch sight of one of our plate frames on your car while you're shopping at Real Canadian Superstore in Leamington, you could win a $1,000 Superstore gift card.
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0: And if you can't make it out this weekend, keep that Mix plate frame on your vehicle. 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

0: before you go, there's something I want you to have.
1: Oh, it's beautiful. But wait a minute, isn't this...
0: Yeah, yes it is.
1: But I thought the old lady dropped it into the ocean in the air.
0: Well, baby, I went down and got it for you.
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The Mix Car Spotters presented someone with a $1,000 gift card in a Superstore parking lot. Where, why, and who? Coming up. They say

cemetery. 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

0: 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Great to have you on board this afternoon. It's Fat Matt here. Justin Timberlake on the way next, alongside a look at your forecast. The Mix Car Spotters assembled early Saturday morning and hit the Real Canadian Superstore parking lot at 10 a.m. searching for vehicles that were proudly displaying Mix license plate frames. And the first car we spotted with one on it belonged to Kevin and his wife, Karin. Spelled K-A-R-I-N. 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
0: Mixed weather, clear skies this evening with an overnight low of 1, 40% chance of showers tomorrow and a high of 17 or 63 Fahrenheit, 16 or 61 on Wednesday with a 60% chance of showers.
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0: 96.7, it's Fat Matt here. That hot new collab from Madonna and Sabrina Carpenter, Bring Your Love, on the way in just a bit. I wonder if Madonna got her new pal Sabrina something for her birthday today. Sabrina's turning 27.
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1: 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One heartbreaking, one a savage attack. 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
3: 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The 84-year-old Nancy Guthrie went missing February 1st from her Tucson, Arizona home. Her disappearance is still being treated as an abduction. And from touching to savage, Taylor Frankie Paul chose Mother's Day to blast her Secret Lives of Mormon Wives co-star Michaela Matthews publicly on Instagram. She shared pics of her with her three kids and wrote, I still have, quote, friends kicking me while I'm already down, and calling it setting up boundaries, and then blaming me for being upset. That's called shaming and attacking. Well, I had a moment to breathe. What a snake friend just did to me in the public eye after everything she witnessed. The lack of empathy and silence was loud enough. So the drama there between the wives is still huge. And here's a fun on-screen mother and daughter duo. The film is called Maitreya. It's written by the guy who wrote the Oscar-winning script for the Brendan Fraser movie The Whale. And Debbie Harry and Pamela Anderson are set to play a mother and daughter in this indie comedy. It's about a fractured family going through some new age healing. Early stages, so no release date for it yet. And let's go back to Taylor Frankie Paul for just a bit for our Hollywood headlines question of the day. Do you watch The Secret Lives of Mormon Wives? Tremendous buzz on that show this year with all the off-screen shenanigans. Is it something you're totally into, something you avoid, or just watch occasionally? Let us know at nix967.ca.
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5: Mixed weather, clear skies this evening with an overnight low of 1, 40% chance of showers tomorrow, high of 17 or 63 Fahrenheit, then 16 or 61 on Wednesday with a 60% chance of showers.
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1: 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A man was hit by a train and tragically killed in Chatham yesterday. 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
1: With an update from WindsorNewsToday.ca, I'm Mark Brown. A 36-year-old man is facing multiple charges after hitting a cyclist Sunday morning in Leamington. The OPP say it took place before 2:30 a.m. on Erie Street South in Coronation. The driver then took off. The driver is now charged with impaired and dangerous driving, hit and run, and operating causing bodily harm. Workers at a Tecumseh Auto Parts Company have ratified a new 3-year contract. The deal, accepted by over 500 workers at TQRSS, includes a 17% raise over the length of the deal. The employees, represented by Unifor Local 444, voted in favor of strike action if there was no deal reached by the end of April. For the first time in 12 years, there's a mayoral race in Tecumseh. Incumbent Gary McNamara has filed his nomination papers and was acclaimed the last two times. Current Deputy Mayor Joe Bicchetti is challenging him.
2: The decisions we make in the next few years about growth, infrastructure, economic opportunity, and community services will shape our future for decades.
1: Bicchetti's had a seat on town council since 1994. We now know this year's deserving recipient of the Lois Fairley Nurse of the Year Award is Spencer Dion at Windsor Regional Hospital. She was nominated by the son of a patient who suffered a severe stroke. The Pistons are back in action tonight in Cleveland with Game 4 of the Eastern Semifinals. The Blue Jays host the Rays tonight. The Tigers have the day off. Sunshine at 13 this afternoon. Clear tonight at +1 with frost possible. Partly sunny tomorrow and 17. For more on these and other stories, go to WindsorNewsToday.ca.
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8: Thanks, Connor.
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2: Of all the requests that were taken today, most of them by text at 519-944-2497. I've shaken them down to the top four most requested, and we'll start things off with Alicia Biro at number four. This is Gentleman Blues.

for over 80 years, Colasanti's Tropical Gardens has been more than a garden center. 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

0: Mix 96.7. It's Fat Matt here with the number one song on the top 4 at 4. That's Opalite by Taylor Swift. Thank you so much for all the requests today. And I want to thank everyone with a Mix license plate frame on their vehicle who came out to the Real Canadian Superstore on Walker Road Saturday morning. There was a $1,000 gift card to be won if yours was the first car seen with a Mix plate frame on it. The Mix car spotters drove into that parking lot at 10 a.m. Saturday, and Karen and her husband Kevin's vehicle was the first one seen. And just like that, Karen scored big. And you may remember earlier in the year, we gave away a bunch of these Mix plate frames in Leamington at the Real Canadian Superstore. And that is where we'll be this coming Saturday with another $1,000 gift card. So hopefully we can catch you doing some shopping there Saturday morning. Sit tight. Latest from Olivia Rodrigo, Benson Boone, and more on the way.
1: 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The Mix car spotters will be out this Saturday, and if we catch sight of one of our plate frames on your car while you're shopping at Real Canadian Superstore in Leamington, you could win a $1,000 Superstore gift card.
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Clear skies this evening with an overnight low of 1. 40% chance of showers tomorrow and a high of 17 or 63 Fahrenheit. Then 16 or 61 on Wednesday with a 60% chance of showers.

Mick, 96.7 impaired charges have come out of a three-vehicle crash in Lakeshore Saturday morning. 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
1: With an update from WindsorNewsToday.ca, I'm Mark Brown. The OPP have arrested a Bell River man following a crash over the weekend. It involved three vehicles and happened shortly before 10:30 a.m. Saturday on County Road 22 near Icy Roy Drive. No one was hurt, but a 61-year-old man is charged with impaired driving. Pharmacists will be able to treat more conditions and handle more vaccinations this summer. Ontario Health Minister Sylvia Jones says that in July, there will be six additional vaccines that pharmacists can administer, including tetanus, whooping cough, shingles, and RSV. Pharmacists will also be able to treat calluses and corns, warts, and ringworm. Windsor Police's April crime statistics show that property crime rates have fallen in Windsor and Amherstburg. Today's question of the day wants to know if you feel safe in your community. Vote now at WindsorNewsToday.ca. We'll see a contested mayor's race in Tecumseh for the first time since 2014. Deputy Mayor Joe Bichetti is challenging Mayor Gary McNamara. Bichetti says it's time for a change.
2: My focus will be on the long-range planning, strengthening communication with residents and making sure we're positioning our town for opportunities ahead.
1: McNamara was last challenged 12 years ago by then-Deputy Mayor and later MP Cheryl Hardcastle. It's game four in Cleveland tonight between the Pistons and the Cavaliers. The Blue Jays take on Tampa Bay at Rogers Center. The Tigers have the day off. Fair tonight, plus one with a chance of frost. Sunny tomorrow, breezy with a chance of afternoon showers, high 16. Showers or storms possible tomorrow night and 13. 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

Mix 96.7, it's Fat Matt here with Ariana Grande now. The release date of her new album, Petal, as in Flower Petal, is July 31st. And the first single is going to arrive 2 weeks from this Friday called Hate That I Made You Love Me.

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Are you an elementary school teacher in the area, or do you know one? 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

0: 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Great to have you on board this afternoon. It's Fat Matt here. A throwback from Britney Spears on the way, plus a look at your forecast. And as we move towards the end of the school year, a message to elementary teachers. 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
0: Mixed weather, clear skies this evening with an overnight low of 1, 40% chance of showers tomorrow, high of 17 or 63 Fahrenheit, 16 or 61 on Wednesday with a 60% chance of showers.
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0: 96.7 is saying thanks to those who have been showing off a Mix license plate frame on their vehicle. The Mix Car Spotters will be out this Saturday, and if we catch sight of one of our plate frames on your car while you're shopping at Real Canadian Superstore in Leamington, you could win a $1,000 Superstore gift card.
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Mix 96.7. It's Fat Matt here. I want to say hey to Kim and Darren on the job together in Amherstburg looking for a Depeche Mode throwback. I'll get to that for you in minutes, guys. Thanks so much for listening at work. You're

Your dinner planning starts with a trip to Colasani's Tropical Gardens. Their frozen takeout meals are ready when you are. Stuffed peppers, hearty soups, lasagna, their famous pasta sauce, just to name a few. 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

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I know it's only Monday, but we've got a warm weekend ahead. If you're lucky enough to have a swimming pool but haven't opened it yet, my advice would be to get on that this week to get set for Saturday and Sunday, where we should reach the mid-20s. Yeah, touching 80 Fahrenheit again.

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0: 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Jay and Tori of Mix Mornings looking good on the Mix Facebook page right now with pickleball paddles in hand. A bit of a warm-up today in advance of Wednesday's media day at the Pickleplex. Impossible Celebrity Tournament I'm hearing about. They'll have more on this tomorrow morning on the show. They're in here at 5:30 a.m.
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0: Mixed weather, clear skies this evening with an overnight low of 1, 40% chance of showers tomorrow and a high of 17 or 63 Fahrenheit, 16 or 61 on Wednesday with a 60% chance of showers.
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Tomorrow afternoon at 2 after Amberlee, Olivia Dean on the way, the Red Hot Chili Peppers, the new one from Miley Cyrus called Younger You, and at 8:35, it's a Battle of the Sexes Mixed Mornings replay with Jay and Tori.

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They say the holy water's watered down, and this town's lost its faith. Our colors will fade eventually, so if our time is running out, day after day, we'll make the mundane a masterpiece. Oh my, my, oh my, my love, I take one look at you, you're taking me.

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3: 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Anderson College's school bell is ringing just for you. I came to Anderson feeling stuck and unsure, but the support I found changed everything. Now I have a career I love and confidence I never thought I'd feel again.
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